Yeah. 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Hey yo, fuck your shoebox money. You buying whips with cryptocurrency right now.

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Your troubles must be see-through. 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

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Monopoly and properly kissed. We overcome in 60 seconds with the strength we have together, but for now, emotional ties, they stay severed. When there's trust to be treated, someone with funk will hear beat. Karma coma, Jamaica and Roma. Karma coma, Jamaica and Roma. Karma coma, Jamaica and Roma. Karma coma, Jamaica and Roma. 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

0: 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We hope you enjoy your train. From this point, ladies and gentlemen, you're on your own. 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
1: I promise.
0: Return of the
1: Ark. 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

you not do that? Because the clicks are out of time, and it makes me take my mind off of what I'm trying to do. You know? At the end, or when something's happening, like everybody's clapping or something, then take the pictures, okay? Thanks. Other words, it's a new song that I wrote about my ranch. I live on a ranch now. Lucky me. I never should have started playing with that thing. There's this old man who lives on it that, he came with the place when I bought it, you know, like, they have, ranches have foremans, you know, usually it sort of like stays there with the cows no matter who owns it. He's about 70 years old or something like that.

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1: Ladies and gentlemen, boys and girls, as I travel through this great big country of ours, this US of A, and being on the road as much as I do, I try to listen to a lot of the radio stations. It's amazing how many KISS or V103 stations there are. Jesus Christ, did people run out of call letters or what? Come on. Anyway, most of the stuff on the radio is so sad. It's a drag. One of the reasons could be because every song is about... Oh, you guessed it, huh? Love. Love. Love. L-O-V-E. What the world needs now is not another love song. Now dig, check this out. The love that's professed in these songs is shaky anyway. It's a lustful, selfish, into the world love. And the lyrics, have you tried to listen to the lyrics? You heard?

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Ain't no mountain high enough, ain't no river wide enough to keep me from getting to your good stuff. You know it's rough. Emotion, devotion.

0: Mercedes Benz is paid for. 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My love is brewing. 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Yes, it be.
1: Like a pencil to a pen, like a chicken to a hen. I could have been, and you could have, would have, should have.

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Because I love you. 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If you don't, I'll just roll up into a ball and just die. Won't wash, won't eat, won't even go to work if you don't love me, dude. 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